That's Melt, Bayon, and New Constellations with Hesitate Reimagined. I'm Garbia Bailey, and for Tom Power, you're listening to Q. You might be surprised to hear that this singer-songwriter used to hate the sound of his own voice. Listen to this. I didn't

And I got a little microphone set for Christmas. And I set it up and I put headphones on. And I was like, okay, I've seen all of these artists put their hands to their ear when they sing. That must do something, right? And so I'm like taking it super seriously. I put my hand to my ear. I'm singing. And I listen back and I hated it so much because I was expecting to sound anywhere close to what he sounds like.

critics have likened it to taking a sledgehammer to the Species at Risk Act. And now they're pleading with the federal government to seriously reconsider proposed changes to the legislation. In May, two federal discussion papers floated changes to the Act as part of a suite of measures aimed at accelerating the approval of major projects. Those measures would allow the government to pre-approve development in certain zones and give Cabinet the power to exempt projects from a mechanism to protect endangered species known as the Jeopardy Test. Legislation introducing the change

This is The World. I'm Carolyn Beeler. National Geographic explorer Paul Salopek is walking from Ethiopia to Tierra del Fuego on foot, mostly. He does occasionally run into an obstacle he can't walk over, water. In those cases,

0: Good morning. It is Friday, August 21st. It's great to be with you. I'm Amy Dodge, and this is Windsor Morning. Coming up, Canada and the U.S. are close to a trade deal, but four provinces are still reluctant to put U.S. alcohol back on store shelves, each contingent on what the deal looks like.
1: We'd be more than happy to bring booze back on the shelves only if we have a deal that's going to protect those sectors.
0: We're going to get an update on where the provinces stand to kick off our show, and the case of a Canadian intern accused of spying at NATO is raising questions about Canada's security screening. We're going to explore some of those questions. Plus, cameras followed a Windsor artist for a year documenting his art and his family life.
2: Jeff and Christy working together as a married couple, putting some of these art installations in. There's some tension there, as one might expect.
0: We're going to hear what it took to make the documentary, which is being released this weekend. But first, Peter Duck is here with your local news headlines. Good morning, Peter.
3: Hi, Amy. A 10th candidate is expected to enter the race for Windsor mayor today as the deadline hits. And it's the name you probably know best, Drew Dilkins. He will go for his fourth term. The city of Windsor is starting the process to expropriate dozens of properties that belong to the Ambassador Bridge Company. Some of them are vacant, while others have boarded up homes standing on them. And behind each of the 131 employees of the WSIB being laid off in Windsor, there is a personal story. The agency that supports injured workers already closed its physical office in the city, but will soon have no staff based here. In the weather, it'll be mainly sunny today with highs near 27 degrees. Currently, Sarnia is misty and 12, Chatham clear and 12, and Windsor is clear and 15.

0: show, the tour goes so well, and the entire country feels like it comes out to it, and it all leads to this final show in Kingston that's going to be broadcast live on the CBC. And as I mentioned, one third of Canadians are watching it live. We're going to play a little bit of it for you. We ran it by you beforehand. Have you seen it since?
1: I've seen bits and pieces. I did a thing with PBS where they were doing, airing it on PBS in Buffalo, and I kind of was watching out of the corner of my eye, but I've kind of generally avoided watching it. It's a lot.
0: Are you okay with watching it right now?
1: Yeah.
0: Only tiny little bits of it.
1: Yeah, yeah.
0: Let's go for the first one. So that's at the right at the beginning of the show, right?
1: Yeah, yep. Backstage before walking on.
0: So Gord's greeting you guys and kissing you guys. And I want you to hear the crowd's reaction when you walk out. Listen to that.